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2: All right, welcome back. Now, next on the list of is Young John. This one is titled "Hold Somebody." Now, it does appear probably on Beholden to Narratives, free to explore sonic influences and chart the breed of escapism with one track mind. Now, beyond the spectacle of probably big cars, big things, the big life, there is kind of something primal and instinctual about both song and artist. Kind of like a desire to at once break free and break even. So basically what I'm trying to say in layman's terms is that this Bedu is about to lit the dance floor on fire. And if you're just tuning in, we are giving you the list of the hottest African songs you should be listening to this week right here on Afro Pulse with your girl LaBelle.

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5: Right, I want to take this moment to say a big shout out to you. If you are a Libra person, I know this month and part of October is for the Libras. I am a Libra. Next month is my birthday, so I'm super excited. Avec ça, bienvenue dans votre émission préférée. Comment tu vas ce matin? This is a part of the show where I introduce you to Afrobeats French. And if you're new here, just pull up your Shazam. And you can thank me later to my OGs. I want to know which of the French Afrobeat song is your favorite so far. 091-60-945. That's 091-60-945. 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
4: Welcome back, Vibes fam. How you doing? All right, next on the list of African songs that you should be listening to this week is Rammer. This one is Say Oh No. Now, Rammer refuses to let us rest because a month removed from the hypnotic register of tea, he is ready to serve us again. And this time it is with the Mercurial Oh No, Oh No. Anyway, where the joy of the storytelling lies in the details of the lyrics. There's a part of the songs he says, oh no, I want your body, and so, oh baby girl, please don't go. He sings on the chorus. Now, this song has this kind of Caribbean feel to it, and I dare say good for those who are like in the weather for two business without the consequences of 9 months later. You know what I mean? I'll be right back after the music break.

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The Kicks. 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You know how we do, man. Nigeria, I'm gone, man.

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3: 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In the meantime, I'm your girl, LaBelle. I'm going to see you same time tomorrow. Have a Vibes morning.
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3: 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Endgame and Core.
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0: 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Okay, how do you want it?
1: 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Let it burst my brain. Spicy. Sprinkled with assorted and rishi-rishi.
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5: 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One trophy, eight teams left. Last season, Dolphins took the crown. First Bank took silver. 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

0: September, Nigeria's rims start rocking. One trophy, 8 teams left. Last season, Dolphins took the crown. First Bank took silver. MFM clinched bronze. This time, everyone is coming for it. 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

0: 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Hello, I have a question for you. 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Nescafe, my coffee, my vibe. All right, let's get back to more music. Give me that thing. Give me that thing. Nescafe, give me that. Lagos love is sweet, but these vibes are sweeter. 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
1: 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All right, let's get back to more music. 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
0: 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And that's not all. 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

0: Dime Jag is to then. All right, yeah. DJ Jell has decided to throw it back a little today. The weather's looking pretty good, and I hope you're having a great day wherever you are. If your day has been a little meh, you know, turn that volume off because I'm about to fix that right now. If you're just tuning in, welcome. You're locked into the Vibes and Drive right here on Vibes 945 FM. And of course, it's Ravisher Ravina keeping you company with DJ Chella on music duty till 3 p.m. I'll be here till 5 there. It's New Music Tuesday, and I'm excited to bring you new music. Check my past, my life. We're going to be checking all the songs that dropped last week, the ones that, you know, already making noise. The ones you might have missed, the one that's already on your playlist. And the songs that are about to become your next obsession. And you're not just listening, you know, you get to have your say. 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Check out the poll and vote for the new release that deserves a spot on your playlist. And while you're there, stay with me because, you know, I've got plenty of gist for you this afternoon. Songs are moving off the chart, entertainment gist, stories that everyone are talking about. A 4 p.m. news update and sportainment at 4:30. Your chance to win film or cinema ticket is still on. If you've been too busy living your life to keep up with everything that's happening inside of BB Nidra house, do not worry. I will be bringing you all the latest gist. You know, everything you need to know later on the show. It's all right here, baby. The Vibes.
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All right, welcome back to the show, Dying Jack. It's 2:31 p.m. You are hanging out with the Ravish Ravina and DJ Chella on the Vice and Drive. J-Vibe Swagoo ranks at number one on Spotify Top Albums Debut Global. And it's tied for the highest ranking African debut with Lungu Boy 5, Clarity of Mind and Money. Allow me to guys, now surpassed 1.8 billion streams across all credit on Spotify. Congratulations to him. A new book by Rolling Stone journalist Shagan Round 3, Bad Boy for Life, reportedly explores how Sean Diddy Combs has been managing his image from behind the bars, with his son allegedly acting as his proxy at public events. It also looks at, you know, what life could look like for Diddy after his release. Olivia Rodrigo sent a handwritten letter to Grammy voters as part of the For Your Consideration campaign for her album. You seem pretty sad for a girl so in love. Trust me, fans are literally clowning her. Like, let your music speak for itself. I mean, to be honest, I don't mind it. Ira and Zane's Heaven Baby has now surpassed 20 million streams on Spotify. And all songs from Olivia Rodrigo's album is actually surpassed 100 million streams. She needs to have more faith in herself. Big Tony Slick has now surpassed 40 million streams on Spotify, the 10th most streamed song this year so far. Remy's Rave and Rosie's Ultra hits 3.5 billion streams on Spotify, the most streamed African album of all time. Miley Cyrus's Best Persuades is aiming for top 10 debut on Billboard 200 with 40 to 45k units first week. To be honest, I really, really was expecting more. Katy Perry had more. Let's get back to some great music. Don't go anywhere. I'll be

You're staring it out with the Ravish Marvina and DJ Chella on the Vibes and Drive, 2:52 p.m. Channing Tatum has denied running an Instagram burner account that was leaving hate comments on a post about Zoe Kravitz and Harry Styles. And he said he truly cannot believe we think this is what it's doing with his free time. Which is exactly what someone that has a burner account would say. He's not fooling anybody. J.E. Vibes volume ranks at number 10 on Spotify Top Songs Global. And Wizkid's Mariah has returned to top 10 of Apple Music Nigeria's album chart. Taylor Swift's Shake It Off has now surpassed 2 billion streams on Spotify. And speaking of Taylor Swift, she's going to be receiving the first ever MTV Artist Director Award at this year's VMAs. And it is described as the first ever award to recognize artists whose directional work has advanced the art of music videos and storytelling. Jay-Z and Roc Nation are reportedly struggling to secure a headliner for the 2027 Super Bowl. And it's looking like Jay-Z could end up taking the stage himself. A lot of fans are saying that might have been his plan all along. You never know. Hayden Panettiere has finally been laid to rest in a private ceremony in her Malibu, California house. And Kiss Daniel has surpassed 1.8 billion streams across all credits. Thank You Next becomes Ariana Grande's first album to spend 200 weeks on Billboard 200. Congratulations to her. Black Sherry's The Villain I Never Was has now crossed 300 million streams on Spotify. This is his first project to surpass the mark on a platform. Rita Okoye admits to receiving about $800,000 from SACEM, but tells court the royalty belonged to him and his twin brother, Paul. Apple Music is now opening a 600-capacity concert venue, and it's going to be beneath the Battersea headquarters to host artists and stream live performances worldwide. I'm going right back, and it's not great music. Don't go anywhere.

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welcome back to the show. Dime Check is 3:05 PM. You're hanging out with Ravisher Ravina on the Vibes and Drive. It's New Music Tuesday right here on the Vibes and Drive. So if your playlist has been sounding a little too familiar, fresh music is here. We're kicking things off with Shay Vibes. If you do not know, he's just dropped his album Swagoo. He's back and he already knows bringing a signature blend of street energy, that real life storytelling. You know, I listened to the album this morning and I was like, okay. I could hear a lot of Brenner influences. If you didn't know, Brenner Boy co-produced the album. And you could just tell on some tracks that, yeah, this is definitely Brenner's sound. Next up, we've got Young John. He dropped Let It Go. And honestly, if you've been holding on to something, a relationship, a situationship, somebody's last message, maybe Young John is speaking directly to you, okay? Sometimes you just gotta breathe and accept it and let it go. Now, this next collaboration is very interesting. Clean Bandit, Omele, and Chloe with Company. This song, when I first heard this snippet, I was like, oh my God, why are they pronouncing Company like that? Well, to be honest, this is three different sounds actually coming together, and somehow it works. Omale brought out for a beat, Chloe gave us the vocals, and Clean Bandit added the pop dance touch. So if you're looking for something smooth with an international flavor, Company it is. And we're keeping the collaborations coming. Danley and Olamide, the most random collaboration that I heard this last week. Goosebumps, to be honest. R&B and dance energy. I truly respect Bado for this energy that he brought on the song. And yeah, the title already tells you the kind of feeling that we're getting. Goosebumps, that's what he calls it. Now, Bob Rymo is bringing us an entire mood with his Lost and Hustle EP. And honestly, there are two things that a lot of people are trying to balance. Getting money and then navigating love and desires. He does that pretty well on this EP. I know Benson surprised us with online. I have to talk about it. So you've been wondering where Benson has been. Apparently, it's online. And I like that this is going to be for the laid back people, adding it to their playlist immediately. Here's Daniel, Young John, Chris Beat, and Wave Choir. I know this is going to be on the album that Kiss Daniel is dropping next. And Owolua is what he titles it. If you understand Yoruba, you already know what we're asking for. God's money. Nigerians are always asking God for money. I mean, we're not just asking for money. We're asking that it comes with divine backing, as Kiss Daniel said on the song. But yeah, let's do right here. And there's many more songs to come. You're currently listening to Mink SB. Coming up next, 6 by

station. You found the new Vibes FM.

Right here, right there in Pilo West. Before then, it was Damon Grass with 57. If you're just tuning in, welcome back to the show. You're on the Vibes and Drive with the Ravish Ravina. And what's here right here is new music, given in 100 Nigerian for our second local round. We've got Fireboy DML and Jazzwall, Tuku Taylor with Imali. You know, Fireboy is doing what he does best, giving us melody, giving us emotion. And the smooth delivery is what makes everything kind of sound like a late night drive. We've got Jerick and Tough King with Different Wave. I mean, I love the message already. Sometimes you gotta just, you have to move differently. Different mindset, different sound, different energy. Now, somebody might need this next one for emotional reasons. Priest just dropped Closure. If you've been waiting for an apology and explanation, that one final conversation, you might, you know, not need any of that. Just listen to Closure. And now we have a collaboration between two generations of Nigerian music, Tubaba and Fave. I wasn't expecting this one, but I love it. Mento is a title, and you know, Fave is always bringing up first school energy. Together, they're giving us something very interesting. Lagos Alluri just dropped this Quayla EP. This one is for anybody who likes their music with a little more depth, you know. This song or this EP feels very subjective to the experience of things. How does something feel to you? So don't just hear this one. Actually listen to it. Quayla EP. Don't forget Shine TTW with Addicted coming up next. And that title alone got me asking questions. What are you addicted to? It's definitely a girl. Divers dropped Ifoma. You already know a beautiful Nigerian woman named Ifoma is probably about to get this song sent directly to her inbox. And he has Devendra with Safe Space. In a world where everybody has an opinion, everybody has something to say, everybody's online having, you know, someone or somewhere that gives you peace is important. That's exactly what Devendra said. Right here, coming up next, Imali by Fireboy DML, Jazz Ward, Thuku Taylor. Anywhere. I'll be right back.

0: O'Malley right there, Fireboy DML, Jazz World, and Thuku Taylor. 3:46 p.m. It's New Music Tuesday right here on The Vibes and Drive. You already know what that means. We are putting you on to new artists that you need to have on your radar. Today we have an artist who's not just a singer and songwriter, but also a producer, entrepreneur, and a multi-instrumentalist. That's right. He plays the drums, the piano, the guitar. He's already worked with names like Ice Prince, Lil Cash, Mr. Easy. I really like the one with Peter, by the way. He's also gearing up for his debut EP, Making a Difference. Sammy Lee's here with us. Welcome to Vibes and Drive.
1: Yeah. Oh, yeah. Active, man. Shout out Vibes FM.
0: How are you?
1: I'm good. You look good. You look good, too. Thank you.
0: Thank you. For people that do not know you right now, who are you? People that are hearing Sammy Lee for the first time today.
1: Who is Sammy Lee? My real name is Adeomi Ayobami Samo.
0: All right.
1: So, Sammy Lee is coined out of Samo.
0: I like that. Yes. So what's your story? Were you born and raised in Lagos? How did music kind of become the first serious part of your life?
1: Interesting. Actually, I started at 8 years old.
0: Wow, that was pretty early.
1: Conventional, church,
0: beat. You was getting your consciousness very fast.
1: Yeah, so I started to play the drum set when I was 8 years old in church.
0: Wow, that's so cool.
1: Yeah, so then I started to play the piano as well. Then I transitioned into playing the guitar.
0: Yeah.
1: No one taught me, by the way.
0: I mean, if you're this brilliant with, instrument, it's only natural that, you made a sound. So let's talk about your sound. You describe yourself as an Afro-urban artist.
1: Yes.
0: So what does he sound like when Sammy Lee's the one making it?
1: Okay, so you're getting a melodious, rhythmic, melodious with Afro infused with an urban sound.
0: You are a singer, you are a songwriter, you're a producer, you're a multi-instrumentalist.
1: Yeah.
0: Which came first for you?
1: I think it's the instrument. Like I said, I played the guitar at 8 years old. Then I started to sing in a junior choir when I was like 9, 11.
0: The performance is the last stage. I like that. I like that. I mean, you've worked with artists from Nigeria, Ghana, South Africa.
1: Yeah.
0: How would you say those collaborations, influenced your own sound?
1: Trust me, it did. Because I actually schooled in Ghana.
0: Oh, nice.
1: Yeah, I went to University of Ghana, Legon. So there I met a couple of strong Ghanaian artists, Sarko there, D Black, R2B's, Dems. Then after finishing in school, I came back home to Lagos. Then I started to vibe with my South African guys. Shout out to SNE, Jobe London, then we collaborated. And from then, I started to get immersed into the South African sound.
0: Let's talk about a song that I'm about to play right now. In My Head.
1: Yeah.
0: What inspired it? What do you, want your listeners to take away from this song? Who was in your head when you heard
1: I knew that was coming. Well, definitely, it was like a fictional sound. I can lie. I didn't have anybody in my head at that point.
0: I don't believe that.
1: But okay, fast forward to making the second verse.
0: Yeah.
1: Then I had, because I recorded that song, then I recorded the second verse 6 months later.
0: Wow.
1: So at that 6 months later, I had somebody on my mind.
0: I see.
1: Yeah.
0: I like that. So, you've got your debut EP, Making a Difference. It's coming. Give us one thing about this project that the listeners do not know yet.
1: So it's an infusion of different kind of vibes that you're going to get. Definitely Afro urban based. I have like songs with Ice Prince that's like trap, that has
0: I'm excited for that one,
1: which is Afro influence still. Like you're gonna get the Afro inside the the trap vibes. Then there's mid-tempo vibes, then there's the tempo vibes with my SA guys.
0: So studio or stage?
1: God, that's so hard to pick.
0: No, you have to pick one.
1: Oh my God, I'll pick the stage.
0: See. That's when the magic happens.
1: Yes.
0: So, piano, guitar, or drums? If you could only keep one, which one are you choosing?
1: Guitar.
0: Definitely. So, you're a guitar person.
1: Yeah.
0: So, which Nigerian artist would you love to make a music? Would you love to, feature right now? Yeah.
1: Man,
0: the one that you haven't worked with yet.
1: There's a lot. Trust me, like the list is endless. There's Wiz, there's David. I mean, I've been, you know, in a studio writing camp with David before, but you know, we haven't just like done a collaboration yet, which
0: it's in the works.
1: Yeah, it's in the works.
0: I like that.
1: Yeah, then there's Burna, obviously. Then there's TY, there's Ara Star.
0: No, TY is definitely
1: like the list is endless, trust me. There's Ashake, there's come on, man.
0: Yo. So what should we be expecting from Sammy Lee for the rest of 2026?
1: Definitely my debut EP project, you know, that's on top of my list. Then obviously catch me, you know, some of the events in the festive period, most definitely, because I'll be outside and active.
0: I mean, it's Ember period, we outside.
1: Yeah, you know the vibes.
0: Anyway, Sammy Lee, thank you very much for coming through and giving us a little more, you know, insights into the man behind the music. And remember, before they become the next big thing, you heard them first here on Vibes on Drive, all right? Now it is time to hear exactly what Sammy Lee has been cooking. Let's get into some great music in my head right here by Sammy Lee.

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2: All right, welcome back to the show. Don Check. It's 4:01 p.m. You're still with the Vibes from Ravina on the Vibes and Drive. We're going straight to news update. Let's see what's going on around the world. Lagos State government issues a flood alert and orders residents of flood-prone areas to relocate. Nigerian embassy in Qatar says passport issuance and renewal will now take about 2 weeks after a 10-day intervention exercise in Doha. Three people were killed and six injured after gunmen opened fire on traders and market goers in Mangu Plateau State. Plateau State government imposes 6 p.m. to 6 a.m. curfew in Barkin, Ladi, Bokos, and Mangu area following a series of community attacks. President Bola Tinubu extends his stay abroad as presidency defends his absence and says it continues directing Nigeria's affairs. Dangote plans to list its fertilizer business in 2028 as the group expands production to reduce Africa's dependence on imported agricultural inputs. On a foreign scene, California Governor Gavin Newsom has declared a statewide state of emergency as the state prepares for a potentially historic super El Nino. Major U.S. TV networks suspend full coverage of Donald Trump after the White House bans CNN from presidential media access. White House also launches Trump TV amid backlash of a ban CNN and others. Lithuania is strengthening a new power substation near Russia with reinforced defenses against drone strikes, explosives, and sabotage threats. U.S. Treasury Secretary Scott Bessent says all Iranian airlines will be shut down as Washington intensifies economic pressure on Tehran. Alibaba unveils new AI chip and plans to expand global data center capacity beyond 20 gigawatts by 2032. South Korea's appeal court has reduced former First Lady Kim Kyung-hee's prison sentence to 5 years following her appeal. All right, that's all I got. We're going straight back into some great music. Coming up next, That Girl, Darko, and Ashraka.

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Guy Jack is 4:10 p.m. If you're just tuning in, welcome to the show. You're on the Vibes and Drive with the Ravish Ramina. You're currently listening to As We Get High, Bees and Honey, Amale, Beam and Jushin. All right, basketball fans, we've got an important update for you. The MVBF Zenit Bank's Women's Basketball Premier League Final 8 is coming up. Well, there's been a slight change to the schedule. The Final 8 will now take place from 28 September to 4th of October 2026 at the Indoor Sports Hall National Stadium, Surulere, Lagos. Teams will arrive on 28th September with games tipping off on 29th September. And yeah, the day you really want to remember right now is Saturday, 3rd of October, which is the final day. Expect more basketball, more competition, and of course, the big championship shutdown. So basketball fans, mark your calendars for Saturday, 3rd of October. It's the MBBF Zenit Bank's Women Basketball Premier League Final 8. 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The venue is Indoor Sports Hall, National Stadium, Surulere, Lagos. And it's Zenit Bank, you know, it's in your best interest. Let's get back to some great music.

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4:26 p.m. right now, right there by Tyler. Yeah, you're still with the Ravish and Ravina on the Vibes and Drive. Basketball fans, do not forget the MVBF Zenit Bank Women's Basketball Premier League Final 8 is coming up. There's been a slight change to the schedule. The Final 8 will now take place from 28 September to 4th of October this year. And it's happening at Indoor Sports Hall National Stadium, Surulere, Lagos. If you're on the team's arriving on 28th September with games tipping off on 29th September. Saturday, 3rd of October is the final day. There's going to be basketball competition and, of course, the big championship showdown. So if you're a basketball fan, mark your calendars for Saturday, 3rd of October. It's MVBF Zenit Bank's Women's Basketball Premier League Final 8, and you don't want to miss it. Don't forget, venue is Indoor Sports Hall, National Stadium, Surulere, Lagos. Coming up next, I've got Midnight in New York by Iris Starr. Didn't go anywhere. I'll be

All right, harmonize right there. Beautiful. 4:32 p.m. You're still on the Vibes and Drive with the Ravish Marvina. We're going straight to sports team, man. Let's see what's going on in the sports world. AJ Wilson becomes the only player in WNBA history to record multiple 1,000-point seasons. He remains the fastest player to do so in 39 games. Kylian Mbappe says he wants to dedicate the Ballon d'Or to Africa if he wins it. The EFL have announced the EFL Trophy has been renamed as Jersey Max Trophy. Harry Pollock has signed a new multi-year contract extension with Northampton Saints. That will see him stay at the Boyhood Club beyond the season. Red Bull driver Isaac will return to action at the Azerbaijan Grand Prix after missing three races with a wrist injury. FIFA President Gianni Infantino has written a letter to members proposing an external review of how governing body makes major decisions. It's also acknowledging that its handling of a previous investment plan had caused concern. Manchester United have confirmed that Benjamin Sesko has withdrawn from the Slovenia squad. Sunderland captain Granit Xhaka has withdrawn from the Switzerland squad after facing scrutiny for allegedly using fake documents during COVID-19 pandemic. We're going great. Back into some great music. We're going anywhere. I'll be right back.

0: lovers. This one's for you. This week at Filmhouse Cinemas, your next big screen adventure is waiting. Now showing. Spider-Man, Brand New Day, Mutiny, The Dog Stars, Moana, The Odyssey, Insidious, Out of the Further, Tad and Magic Lamp, By Any Means, Runner, Paw Patrol, Practical Magic 2, plus Nollywood favorites, King Kosoko, Sweet 16, Properties of the God, Alamu, The Weaver, Father's Secret, Ikenga, Call of My Life, The End of Oak Street, One Giddy Night, How, Why, and so much more. And that's not all. Coming soon to your screen is Above and Below, The Cat in the Hat, The Social Reckoning, Avengers, Endgame and Core.
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All right, all you need, Murphy, IMF, Muiz, and Small God. 4:42 p.m., you're still with the Ravishing Ravina on the Vibes and Drive. Now, let's get into Big Brother Niger, because the house is getting smaller and the price is getting closer. The pressure is definitely pressuring. Now, over the weekend, Abby and Araga said goodbye to Biggie's house. They became the latest housemates evicted from their Show Yourself season. Now, Abby spoke to Ebuka after the eviction. She admitted that the experience was actually quite overwhelming for her. She said being in the house really shook her up, although she was still happy she got the opportunity to be there. And then there's Araga. Hey. Now, during his own chat with Ebuka, he opened up about struggling to find his feet during this first week in the house. He also gave Godessa credit for making that first week easier for him. And when Ebuka asked about his feelings towards her, Araga basically said, "I like her because she's beautiful and I love her brain." Okay, Araga, we hear you. But, you know, while Evie and Araga are out, Barry is already looking at the finale. That's right. Barry has officially become the first housemate to secure a spot in the season 11 finale after winning the out of house games and claiming the ultimate better power. And this isn't just a title for the week, guys. Barry now has the power to influence nominations this week and next week, meaning he has a serious say in who could be fighting to stay in the house. While everybody else is scrambling for their spot in the finale, Barry has already secured his own. Never forget, the 150 million grand prize is getting closer, and the house is, you know, getting emptier. And with Barry holding that much power, this next nomination is going to get very interesting. But do not worry, I'm going to be here to, you know, update you every step of the way. Gift Drop Live here by Mayor Cruz. Don't go anywhere. I'll be right back.

0: Vina, oh, oh, oh! 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
0: Oh.
1: Vina. 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
4: 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Of course, I will be back here tomorrow. Same time, same frequency, same voice. 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

0: There's no delicate, they call me cold name. 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
4: Bonjour à vous tous. Good morning, Vibes family. Now, just a reminder. You know, sometimes you don't need a big reason to feel good, right? Maybe it's your favorite song playing at just the right moment. Maybe it's a beautiful morning, a good meal, or that one message that puts a smile on your face. Whatever it is, hold on to it, because life can get busy and sometimes we forget to simply enjoy the little things. So wherever you're listening from, just take a deep breath and turn the volume up. Let some good African music keep you company. I'm your girl, LaBelle. Welcome to Afro.

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2: All right, so there are songs you dance to, songs that you sing along to, and songs that simply make you stop wherever you are, what you're doing, to say, wait, did he or she just say what I think they did? Well, today we'll be looking a countdown on some of the best Afrobeat lyrics of all time, and starting at number one with Tubaba. This one is African Queen. It was released back in 2004, and it became a landmark for Nigerian pop, eventually reaching audiences far beyond Nigeria. And that what made that song special wasn't complicated vocabulary, I would say. It was the sincerity Tubaba put in it. He wasn't trying to impress you with big words. He was simply admiring a woman, her beauty, her presence, her uniqueness. And somehow millions of people heard themselves in that love story. And that's one thing about great lyrics. They don't have to be complicated. They just have to be felt. I'll be right back after the music break. Don't go away.

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2: Well, I don't know who needs to hear this, but I'm going to tell you this, girl. There is wisdom in silence. Sometimes don't react. Take a minute. Just be silent. Talk to your inner voices. And if you are an anime fan, this one is for you because we are doing a series on the best anime movies of all time. And on today's list, this one is titled Weathering With You, which was released back in 2019. It is beautifully animated and narratively engaging. And this anime film is about the summer of a high school freshman year where Hudaka runs away from his remote island home in Tokyo and quickly finds himself pushed into his financial and personal limit. I think we all both know a thing or two about it. It has a 92% score on Rotten Tomatoes. And so far, what is your favorite anime movie of all time? Hit me up, slide into my DMs, baby. I don't buy 091-60,000-945. 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
2: All right, and number two is Wizkid. This one is titled Dwelegba. And this one is different because Beneath the Smooth production is a story about struggle, ambition, and coming up from somewhere. If you remember, Dwelegba isn't just a place, right? It became part of this methodology of Wizkid's journey. It's like you're listening to someone remembering where they came from while standing on the edge of where he's going. And you won't believe this because the Grammys described Dwelegba as an autobiographical reflection on Wizkid's journeys come up and notes how the song became an important part of Afrobeat's international breakthrough, and that is powerful songwriting for you. Moving on at number three, we have D'Banj. This one is called Oliver Twist. Now, this song took a very simple idea, which is kind of like wanting more, and turned it into something playful, cheeky, and instantly memorable. And that's an important part of Afrobeat songwriting. You don't always need Shakespeare. Sometimes you need one line everybody can shout at a party. And D'Banj kind of understood that. More coming up after the music break. We'll be right back.